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0: one in Luke Holmes right there. You know, Charles was on the show with us this last week, and he says that writing is therapy for him and his fans.
1: When I'm writing it, that's my therapeutic outlet, is the songs and the music. I'm not a very outwardly emotional person, but in the songs, I can channel all that. That's my grief. That's where I put it into. That's what kind of keeps all my pieces together. And if it does that for other people, that's honestly the reason for going out there on the road. That's kind of it, is doing it for the folks there at the show.
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0: This is K100. 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

0: Stella Lefty's Boston on Country Nights Live. Here she is talking about how that song went viral and only the chorus had been written so far.
1: With Boston, like, in particular, I had the chorus to that one first and then brought it to Grace because I was like, this is going viral and there's literally no song. Like, I was like, there's one line of the song. But we sat down and just, like, we started, like, I was playing the piano, she was playing the guitar, and we just kind of, like, fleshed out the verses. And I'm usually melody first. Like, I'm a melody girl. So I think melody first and then the lyrics afterwards.
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0: This is K100. 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

The first run of the Ella Langley energy drinks sold out immediately. A new drop is on the way. 125 grams of caffeine. A little light for me, especially when you

We didn't climb to the top of the country music food chain to eat out of vending machines. Unless they serve beer and beef jerky. 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

0: Toledo's country music station, K100, Johnny and Lynn. You know, since back from vacation,
1: yeah,
0: getting to eat regular like I used to has been tough.
1: It's hard, yeah.
0: I had Hooters one day. Am I getting fatter?
1: No, you balanced it out with the seltzers.
0: The whoosh drink. One day we did hot dogs, Hamburger Joe's. My son ate at Pork Shock, for God's sake.
1: And the sweet deals with pizza starting this week.
0: I'm never getting back to it, am I?
1: You will.
0: Good to see you this morning.
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6: It'll be mostly sunny and very nice through the day today with a high around 79 degrees. For tonight, clear and cool to low down to 57. And for tomorrow, a little warmer, back to 83 for the high with a blend of sun and clouds and a chance for a few evening thunderstorms rolling in. And the First Alert Weather Center, I'm meteorologist Ross Elliott.
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0: 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Johnny and Lynn, sponsored by Monroe Street Diner. Good morning. Thank you so much for joining us. 6:03, here's your first morning look at news.
1: Good morning. I'm Claire Mitchell with your 13 Action News headlines. We are tracking breaking news at this hour, a crash in Toledo after a police chase. We are working to get more information, but what we can tell you is this is at the intersection of Central and Detroit, and it has the intersection shut down. It's not clear when the intersection will reopen. Stick with 13 Action News for more updates. And the Adrian Police Department is warning of a surge in crypto ATM scams, costing people thousands of dollars in just the last week. Police say scammers are posing as law enforcement and threatening arrest, then directing victims to gas station crypto machines with scannable QR codes. Experts say if you receive an unsolicited call demanding cash or Bitcoin, it's a major red flag, and police urge anyone who falls victim to call 911. Now you're up to the minute. I'm Claire Mitchell with 13 Action News.
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2: It'll be mostly sunny and very nice through the day today with a high around 79 degrees. For tonight, clear and cool to low down to 57. And for tomorrow, a little warmer, back to 83 for the high with a blend of sun and clouds and a chance for a few evening thunderstorms rolling in. And the First Alert Weather Center, I'm meteorologist Ross Ellett.
0: 58, your current temp here. Toledo's K100. Traffic's in fine shape. There's no problems reported. Call us. Well, of course, other than the breaking news that Claire covered.
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1: You do seem excited, manic.
2: You know, it's exciting.
3: It is exciting.
4: I think it'd be rather exciting.
5: I'm very excited that I can't. Is there a party? What? No.
6: I'm so excited!
5: I didn't know this was going to be happening today. I am ecstatic to be a part of this.
7: All right.
8: Me too.
7: Johnny and Lynn, K100, sponsored from Rose Street Diner. You know, when I go on vacation,
8: yes,
7: Lynn messes up all my pages.
8: What?
7: I got stuff up here. That...
8: Really? Like what?
7: I'm not telling you on here.
8: Okay.
7: We were friends until I go on vacation.
8: It's funny because you do realize it, and when you talk about pages, it's on the computer screen at different pieces of production, and it's weird how you get to know how somebody thinks and how they have their pages arranged, and it is different.
7: So you are on my pages, I see, huh? Now she knows
8: me
7: even better.
8: The only thing that would be different would be like inserts versus none, right? We'll talk later.
7: I'm telling the boss on you. All right, so how you feel? Good? No worries?
8: A little bit of runny nose. You know, out cutting grass yesterday like it's still May.
7: Oh, yeah. It's
8: green. It's pretty, you know, it's crazy.
7: I'm sick of cutting it.
8: I know.
7: Where's the snow?
8: You know, usually you just stop growing in August, and here we are almost in September.
7: It's crazy. So I'm driving yesterday.
8: Uh-huh.
7: Sometimes I hate living in Michigan.
8: I don't blame you.
7: It's the roads.
8: Ohio, Michigan, they're both bad.
7: So they're doing construction, right?
8: Yeah.
7: So I'm almost home. It's about 11:30.
8: Mm-hmm.
7: And I'm almost home. And I get to my street near Stearns.
8: Yeah.
7: And they have it all shut down. So I live in a subdivision.
8: Mm-hmm.
7: So I can't go right where I'm supposed to live. So I go the back way around.
8: Yes.
7: I can't go in that way. So these guys actually shut down Stearns Road between Stearns and Crablin, and I couldn't get through. What if I had an emergency?
8: It's a lot of area between.
7: No, they shut. I couldn't even get to where I live.
8: Yeah.
7: I didn't get home till noon. So I went back around and went through a plaza, and they had, you know, the yellow tape and the cones, and you couldn't go into the shopping plaza, and you couldn't leave the shopping plaza. What are you doing?
8: No doubt. What were they doing? Were they paving?
7: They were paving the roads. Mm-hmm. So they must want to get this done quick.
8: Yeah.
7: So I just moved the cones. I tossed the cone. See ya. Gotta go home. I got stuff to do. I gotta take a nap. So
8: I'd have been moving cones too. Sorry.
7: I did. So I go up to my street. There's two cones there. They were like, you can't do that. I go, how can I not do that? The guy's giving me a hard time.
8: How are you getting home?
7: I said, well, you can't do that. And you know, you know me pretty well. When someone says I can't do something, that's just not going to happen. I don't function that. My mind does not function that way. When someone tells me, oh, you can't do that, I go, okay. So I move the cone.
8: It's on.
7: It's on. So I moved the cone and kept driving. And he looks at me like, how dare you move the cone and go to your home? So I go home. Same thing happens when I take Max to football. I have to move cones. So I moved the cones.
8: You didn't mess your car up with the pavement.
7: I didn't. I looked at it. So I moved the cone, and there this different guy is backing his big machine up.
8: Yeah.
7: And he follows me down, and because it's one lane, and he follows me down, and I'm watching him follow me. I'm like, oh, this is going to be fun. So you can't get through. The traffic's backed up. So I go into the shopping plaza where the Cocoa House is in Marcos. And I move the cone again. And he comes backing up another guy. You can't do that. I go, okay, watch me. I go, I looked at him. I said, what if I worked at Subway or Marco's or the Cocoa House there? How am I supposed to get to work if I'm not allowed to move the cones?
8: You can't get to work. You can't get to home.
7: No, I've never seen that ever happen in my life.
8: They usually leave some avenue for through traffic.
7: Well, you
8: and
7: know,
8: residents.
7: They usually do if you have construction or you're paving roads. There's one side of the road that goes, and you have the stop and you have the slow. They just shut it all down and never told a soul.
8: Yeah, you can't do that.
7: Oh, I was surprised on how bad it was. We have this Facebook where we live.
8: Community Facebook,
7: you should see the people up there complaining. So if you live in my area, trust me, I feel for you. I guess another woman just whipped a cone And she, because she was so upset because she couldn't get home. Mm-hmm. I've never seen anything like that.
8: Somebody new to the project, huh?
7: No.
8: Not knowing what they're doing.
7: I think they contract these guys out, yeah, and they get it done. They try to get it done as fast as they can, and they don't care about anybody else but the job. But you got to understand, there's people that live back there. Mm-hmm. There's people that live over there. There's businesses that they want to shut down, and I because you can't get in their parking lot. What are you doing?
8: Right.
7: I've never seen it like that. So you people.
8: It's bad.
7: So sometimes in Michigan, I'm allowed to complain. And the roads are the worst. They really are. And they take forever to, you know, if you live up in Michigan, they take forever to fix them anyway.
8: Right.
7: So when they finally do it, they screw you over. So that was my day yesterday. Mm-hmm. How about that?
8: Yeah, and then home from football, same thing, huh?
7: No.
8: Oh, okay.
7: It was finally cleared up because I was about ready. And I'm thinking to myself, if I got to go out and see this one more time, the third time, I'm going to have an issue. Yeah. I think I'm going to get arrested.
8: I'm glad that didn't happen.
7: So it was my day yesterday.
8: Oh, yeah.
7: Phones are ringing. I guarantee there's people in my neighborhood that are listening right now complaining. All right, 419-240-1000. That is our number to play along with us. We have Tim McGraw tickets. We're going to do the jingle game today. We have zoo tickets as well, family four-pack. And you got to check out that reptile house. So keep that number in your phone.
8: 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Central Avenue Strip, right car, right price, right now. Mostly to partly sunny today. It's 79. Going to be pretty. Mainly clear and 57 tonight. Sunny, warmer tomorrow. Late day shower, thunderstorm is a possibility with a high of 83. Current temp, 58 degrees. No traffic problems to report. Call, text if you spot anything. 419-240-1000. 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
0: 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Right car, right price, right now. Pretty day in store, mostly to partly sunny, high 79. Mostly clear tonight with a low of 57. And then sunshine's back tomorrow. A little bit warmer. Late day shower, thunderstorm, however, is a possibility. We'll see a high of 83. Current temp, 58 here at Toledo's K100. Traffic continues to be in fine shape. There's no problems reported. 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
1: Is that a problem still on Detroit Avenue and Central?
0: I don't have it on my traffic maps, neither of them.
1: I was driving down Detroit Avenue today. I'm coming up Central Avenue, and all I see is police lights. I'm like, uh-oh. Was Johnny moving cones again? So that was a pretty bad wreck over there. Was that like a police chase?
0: It was a police chase, yeah. So it had to be high speed, and yeah, I'm sure pretty intense. So,
1: yeah, I think that's, we'll keep you updated, but I think that might be cleared up. All right, we have a call here. Go ahead.
2: Morning.
1: How are you?
2: I'm great, Johnny. Welcome home. I'm bringing you a gift.
1: What are you bringing me?
2: It'll be there in a minute. I'm right around the corner, but I have to leave work to go downtown, so I'm swinging by, get the opportunity.
1: Okay, make sure you get some seltzers with that.
2: No, I don't think they would go with this.
1: Lynn is jealous because you didn't bring her anything.
0: That's all right.
2: Well, there's enough to share.
1: All right. Well, we're here. Come see us.
2: I'll be there before you guys leave.
0: All right, thanks so much.
1: You have plenty of time.
0: And seltzers pretty much go with anything, don't they?
1: No. Didn't I think of a seltzer right now? Because I drank so many on vacation.
0: Yeah.
1: I feel like I got a puke. All right, so on Facebook today, would you rather call or text? Are you a texter or are you a caller? I would say that I would rather call when you get a long text. I'd rather talk to you on the phone. What about you?
0: I'd rather call.
1: I just feel
0: like text, maybe, but I just feel like text always has kind of things that linger out there, need to get back to later, you have to look for again. And a call, it just seems like, boop, one and done. It's like you can just get it done.
1: Kyle's a lot like me.
0: Yeah.
1: He says, after two texts, I'm calling.
0: Oh, there you go.
1: I'm kind of like that, especially if they're long.
0: Mm-hmm.
1: And you're explaining something, I'd rather do the call.
0: I don't
1: want
0: to ever do a long text. I will always call you as opposed to get into that.
1: Well, and Julie's got a good point here. It depends on the person. I guess that's true. You and I are, when I got to get a hold of you, I just call you. Unless it's something simple.
0: Because it is like Sue says too, depending on who it is. Some people you just can't get off the phone. But generally like to speak to most people.
1: Aaron's an introvert. He likes to text.
0: I mean, for some people, that is just so much easier. But communication, it's very important to know how to do it beyond a text, too.
1: I can't believe how big it's gotten text throughout the years. Because even here at the radio station, you can text us.
0: Mm-hmm.
1: And we get a lot in the morning, so you can do that as well. We get a lot of text what's next is one of our games here. So
0: it's just sometimes
1: easier to do it. I get that if it's something simple. But if I have to rant, I would, or you know, tell you something important.
0: Mm-hmm.
1: I'd rather pick up the phone and tell you that way. So go to Facebook and play along with us, or you can text us. 419-240-1000. That is the number. All right. So next hour, we did decide to do the jingle game, right?
0: We did.
1: So we're going to do that coming up.
0: And I think we've got all local jingles attached to it.
1: Yeah. So we have Tim McGraw tickets for you. That's at Pine Knob, and we'll do the zoo animal as well. People love that game.
0: Mm-hmm.
1: And you actually, yesterday, we did our show.
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2: All right, we are watching this run on the Billboard charts for Ella Langley, Choosing Texas. Number one again. It makes it a 19th week on the Billboard Hot 100. So she's officially tied for the second longest leading song. Shaboozy's A Bar Song, Tipsy and Old Town Road by Lil Nas X and Billy Ray Cyrus also have 19 weeks on that Hot 100. We need her to get 20. Here's a little bit of a backstory on the song.
3: She was riding dirt roads, had a dog in the back and a kangaroo in the passenger seat. Somehow talked her way out of this ticket, and the lady cop was like, "Can I play with your kangaroo?" And I was like, "You know, she's from Texas, I can tell. It's probably because she had Texas plates on the back of her car." So as soon as I said that, the melody to my head just, "She's from Texas, I can tell by the way he's just stepping around the room."
2: Ella, talking about Miranda and Miranda's pet kangaroo kind of leading to the whole thing.
0: She
2: got all kinds of animals and critters, but yeah, so absolutely amazing the run that they're having with this song. As a matter of fact, at one point in time, Ella called Miranda and go, "What do I do with this?" She was a little bit overwhelmed with by it, and Miranda goes, "I don't know. Haven't enjoyed that kind of success. That's more like a Taylor Swift question."
0: Somebody, back to the kangaroo.
2: Yeah.
0: Are you allowed to own a kangaroo?
2: I think in Texas you can.
0: Okay. I guess you can do anything in Texas, right?
2: Stella Lefty, here's another girl with just this meteoric rise going on. She announced her very first headlining tour yesterday. Boston, it debuted on TikTok back in February. Exactly 6 months is what it took to go from that moment to her headlining in Boston, the Ryman in Nashville, and more. Her tour consists of 18 dates. It'll start January 9th in Detroit. She'll be playing the Fillmore. And then January 10th in Columbus. There's going to be a pre-sale that gets underway on Thursday. You've got to sign up, like on her fan page, if you want to get in on that pre-sale. And there's not going to be any codes needed. But the access is going to be tied to an account. But general on sale will start on Friday at 10 a.m. Crowds at Coe Wetzel's concert, pretty rowdy. And the D.C. audience over the weekend was definitely not an exception. There was a fight that broke out up front. And Coe saw that there was a young boy suddenly in danger of getting wrapped up in it. So he acted fast. He got security to get the kid to safety, which meant getting him up on stage. It was the only way to get him out of that mess. So the band played. The boy, whose name is Eli, was suddenly part of the show, interacting with Coe's band members, and I guess quite the star after the song was over. Coe let the boy introduce himself to the audience, and he definitely got a big old wave of cheers. But there was a woman, maybe his mom, not sure, was brought to the stage then to collect him, and definitely a memorable night for him.
0: Were they in the pit or something?
2: Yeah.
0: They must have been, yeah.
2: Yep. Album number 5 coming from Brothers Osborne. You know I'm excited about this. It's got 11 tracks on it, Watertown, and also a couple of collaborations, including one with Cody Johnson. Release date, October 23rd. And here, let's take a little listen to something.

0: you when we see Brothers Osborne come up in the computer and we're going to play it, Lynn gets all giddy.
1: I do.
0: She loves them.
1: Love them. I really do. And yeah, so October 23rd, looking forward to that. But yes, there's the first release from it. And Dan and Shay, of course, their brand new album out in full as of yesterday. It's called Young, and we've heard Say So from it. And they've got another song on it called Dogs in Our 20s. And it's about how the pup you get as a young adult not only loves you unconditionally, but helps you learn life lessons. Well, there looks like they are collecting pictures of different puppies and dogs and pets on their socials. And the last time they did that, they started making surprise appearances at weddings. So not sure what's going to happen, but kind of guessing that maybe if you submit, you might see your pup on one of their videos.
0: We're going to play that song before 10. How about that?
1: All right. I love it. Their tour gets underway September.
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0: Josh, Ross, K100 on air online and on your phone. Johnny and Lynn, Julian, our producer, all in studio and happy that you're along. Thanking our sponsor, Monroe Street Diner. Their stores open up in just about 1 hour. 32 different kinds of burgers, including that famous Johnny Smash Burger. Go enjoy one sometime today. We've got zoo tickets to give away. A 4-pack could be yours. 15 minutes or so, your chance to win those. It is 7:01 and time for that latest look at news.
1: Good morning. I'm Claire Mitchell with your 13 Action News headlines. We are tracking breaking news at this hour, a crash in Toledo after a police chase. We are working to get more information, but what we can tell you is this is at the intersection of Central and Detroit, and it has the intersection shut down. It's not clear when the intersection will reopen. Stick with 13 Action News for more updates. And the Adrian Police Department is warning of a surge in crypto ATM scams, costing people thousands of dollars in just the last week. Police say scammers are posing as law enforcement and threatening arrest, then directing victims to gas station crypto machines with scannable QR codes. Experts say if you receive an unsolicited call demanding cash or Bitcoin, it's a major red flag, and police urge anyone who falls victim to call 911. Now you're up to the minute. I'm Claire Mitchell with 13 Action News.
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2: It'll be mostly sunny and very nice through the day today with a high around 79 degrees. For tonight, clear and cool with a low down to 57. And for tomorrow, a little warmer, back to 83 for the high with a blend of sun and clouds and a chance for a few evening thunderstorms rolling in. And the First Alert Weather Center, I'm meteorologist Ross Sellick.
0: It's currently 58 degrees at Toledo's K100. As far as traffic goes, the intersection of Central and Detroit does, in fact, remain closed at this hour. Apparently a fatality as a result of that police chase this morning, so it is going to take some time for investigation and cleanup. We also have report of a car broken down on 75 southbound near 795 exit. Call us, text us if there is anything else. 419-240-1000. 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

0: 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Johnny, Lynn, Julian, producing. We're going to have tickets for Toledo Zoo Family 4-Pack coming up. 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They're open at 8 this morning, about 45 minutes away for your big old breakfast. 8 until 3, 7 days a week. $1,000 for Labor Day. It's on our contest page. 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
1: 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Beautiful day in store. Partly to mostly sunny, high 79. Clear tonight with a low 57. And more sunshine on the way tomorrow. A little bit warmer with late day shower, thunderstorm possible. High 83. 59 now at Toledo's K100. Traffic, you've got a couple of situations. Thank you for the texts on these. Car broken down on 75 southbound near the 795 exit. And that central Detroit intersection does remain closed. There was a fatality as a result of that police chase that occurred there early this morning. So it's definitely going to take some time to clear that up. Call us or text us if there's anything else. 419-240-1000. 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
0: And yeah, if you're coming down that air, that Detroit Avenue, and you're going towards, let's say, Central Avenue, do the roundabout, go down Cherry Street. That's what I had to do this morning, so I saw that.
2: Learn from John's experience.
0: Yeah, I was like, uh-oh, that's not good.
1: No.
0: So, what'd you do to yourself yesterday?
1: I don't know how I managed it. I was coming out of the store, and I slammed my own fingers in my car door. It's like, they were stuck. I mean, the door is closed, and it's on my fingers. And I'm just like, open the door, open the door, open the door. And so I had to reach around and then open the door to get my hand out. It hurt.
0: Let's see it.
1: It hurt.
2: So you were
1: they're
2: closing.
1: They're just like little dents there, but yeah. They're not.
2: You were closing the door with the top of the door?
1: Apparently.
0: The top of the door, right?
1: I don't know that I've ever done that before. What?
2: I had a 1994 Mercury Cougar at one point, my first ever car, and the door was so heavy the hinges would always bend.
0: Yeah.
2: And I would have to close it by lifting it.
1: Oh.
2: And shutting it flush, my hand flush against the like roof.
0: Yikes.
2: A few times it didn't.
1: Oh.
2: And I would get like one finger jammed in there, and I'd be like,
1: worse. I knew I didn't cut him off, but man, it's

0: Like, I knew I bit him
1: the
0: up.
1: The calm panic is a weird feeling.
0: Yeah.
2: Well, at least you didn't. So, at least on vacation, we're playing with the Nerf ball, right, in the ocean.
0: Oh. Yeah.
2: And John went to, and it was so heavy, so my son went to go catch the Nerf ball, and his finger, we think it either, it was a bad sprain, and we had to, I think he almost broke his finger on a Nerf ball.
0: Well, there.
2: I've never seen that before. I go, what are you doing?
1: It's always
0: at least
1: on vacation.
0: It was somebody else tossed it to him. This was all me. It's like, what in the world?
2: Well, I saw a guy few weeks ago where I'm driving down my brother's street and he's turning on to Tremainsville and he forgot to grab his phone and he left it on the back of his car. Which people do. I did that with my massage gun. Yeah. I left it on my on Detroit Avenue.
1: Yeah. I did that with a Yeti cup once. Whiteford Road.
2: I've done that with coffee. Anyways, he's turning on to Tremainsville, and his phone flew off the back of his SUV.
0: You're just watching it all happen.
2: I'm watching it, and I'm thinking, should I help him? And another car came, and I was not in time. Yeah. Yeah, I'm sure many people have done that in their
1: life. Rest in peace.
2: Yeah. Wallets and things like that. But I've never heard anybody slamming their
0: hand. I know. Dumb.
2: Are you okay?
0: Yeah, I'm all right. Thanks for asking.
2: You're welcome.
1: I guess we didn't ask until just this second.
2: Great story. Are you okay? All right. So we do have Toledo Zoo tickets. Can you name the zoo animal? Let's do this. Or the zoo. Would you call this an animal?
0: Yes.
1: This is an animal.
0: Not a person.
2: Are you sure it's not a dinosaur of some sort when you hear this?
0: Yes, the dinosaur. It does sound like that Velociraptor from Jurassic Park.
1: It's a cryptid.
2: It's the first Jurassic Park when Newman is in the Jeep.
0: Yeah.
2: And that's what it sounded like.
0: It does. It? But it's not.
1: It freaked me out when those
0: really
1: things came out the side
2: spit
1: of it.
2: At them. It's not that, but it sounds a lot like that. This is the animal you need to guess.
0: The dinosaur in my head.
1: Yeah.
2: No, when I played it yesterday, I'm like, that doesn't sound like this animal. All right, 419-240-1000. If you can name the zoo animal with K100, do you know?
3: What's the challenge?
2: Say again?
3: What is it?
0: We're asking you.
2: We're asking you. All right, I'm going to play it again. What's your name?
1: Here we go.
3: Connor.
2: All right, listen again. Can you name that zoo animal?
3: The toucan.
2: No.
1: I do like the toucans, though.
0: And you know, it's not been long. They decided that dinosaurs did have feathers, right?
1: Really?
0: Yeah, they came from birds.
1: Huh. So that means chickens are dinosaurs.
0: Yes. Yes, they are.
2: Thanks for that useless knowledge.
1: Why are they so good at getting killed by things?
2: K100, hello. Do you know the zoo animal?
4: What about an anteater?
2: An anteater.
0: That's a good guess.
1: No. I love that guess.
2: No, but it's not an anteater. 419-240-1000. Hello. It's not that difficult to hang up on a K100. You know the animal.
0: Hello?
2: Why is this difficult, Lynn?
0: Because we got dinosaurs in their head.
2: Yeah, we do have it. K100, hello.
1: It's a mind game.
2: Do you know the animal?
5: Hello.
2: Hello. What's your name? Do you know the animal?
5: Bald eagle?
2: No.
0: Try back.
2: But it does have feathers.
1: Yeah.
2: How about that animal? All right. It's not a dinosaur.
1: We're really throwing them off with dinosaurs and feathers.
2: K100.
5: Is it an ostrich?
2: Yes, it is an ostrich.
1: Nice.
5: All right.
2: Nice work.
0: Well done.
2: What is your name?
5: Joyce.
2: All right, Joyce, Toledo Zoo family four-pack, and make sure you hit the reptile house and look at those ostriches
0: and that
2: as well.
0: New renovation on that. Yeah, reptile house is awesome.
2: That's nice. Congratulations.
5: All right. Thanks.
2: Don't go anywhere. All right, later this hour, we're going to have tickets for Tim McGraw. It's coming back, the jingle game, and we'll do that coming up on Toledo's Country, K100, Johnny, Lynn, Julian, producing.
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0: Toledo's country music station, K100, Johnny and Lynn, Julian producing Sort of Sports, is being brought to you by Danny's Cafe in Rossford. Tigers lose again, Tampa Bay. They are playing in Detroit tonight, 6:40. Cleveland beat the Angels in L.A. again tonight around 9:30. San Francisco beat Cincinnati tonight San Francisco 9:45. Boston wins preseason NFL Thursday. Pittsburgh at Buffalo. That's at 7, NFL Network. New England at Cleveland, 8 o'clock, Amazon. San Francisco at the Raiders. Rams and Chargers, 10 p.m. That's in L.A., of course, on the NFL Network.
1: Man, but isn't it crazy? The regular season hasn't even started, and the drama and the stories as far as the NFL.
2: It's incredible.
1: Browns, man, there's some things going on in their camp. Big story over the weekend, of course, involved Deshaun Watson getting booed during that home game, and then he fired back against the fans, calling them disrespectful. He's their number one quarterback as of today.
3: Human nature, just myself being very emotional, putting a lot of time these last 2 years to, you know, get back and, you know, spend time in this facility, in the city, meeting a lot of different people in the community. I thought I was going to get, a little different response, but, I think, my emotions got the best of me. And, my comments wasn't intending to go at any of the fans around in the city Saturday after the game.
0: They hate you.
1: So, sort of an apology, I guess.
0: I don't like him.
2: Guys are mad at me.
1: But, Shadur's going to be playing second to Deshaun, and they're saying this is not going to be a week-to-week proposition. Jacksonville Jaguars. They're on the road the first 2 weeks, right? Yeah. So he won't be getting booed in those stadiums. So
0: everywhere
1: if he
0: goes.
1: Comes back with a couple of wins, maybe it'll make a difference.
0: Yeah, I agree.
1: Of course, it's been 93 since they've started the season with 2 wins, so we'll see.
2: Now.
1: Also in the Browns camp, waived tight end Daquan Wright. He's got an agreement in place for the 26th season to go back to college and play for LSU if it clears waivers. How insane is this?
2: Mm-hmm. I think there's another player from Ole Miss that went to the Saints that's doing the same thing.
0: Yeah. Well, a lot of these players that aren't going to play are going back.
2: And that's the thing. He might not even do anything but ride the bench, and he can make hundreds of thousands of more dollars by going back to college.
1: I don't know, but the Browns coaches go, this is crazy. This is crazy. He said he dressed for the game on Saturday, but he had some injury and didn't play. But
2: it's going to get way more normal.
0: Here's Ryan Day talking about it.
4: If there are teams that have some players out there who are cut from NFL rosters that are going to be on other teams, we have to at least consider it and look at it. Do I like anything about it? Absolutely not. But we got to do what's right for Ohio State. So it's sort of a day-to-day thing right now. And like anything, we're just going to try to adapt. But I think we would all agree, maybe not everybody, but that, you know, there has to be a certain point where your roster gets locked in.
5: Okay, Rai, you're going to do it special for Ohio State, Rai.
1: Notre Dame says they won't be looking at bringing any NFL players back.
0: No, they're not doing it at all. So.
1: No, they're not.
0: And so far, Michigan isn't either. And I don't think Ohio State will. But if they have somebody that makes them better, why not?
1: That's some loophole, though. Fifth year of eligibility, even after you've gone into the pros. That is crazy. I mean, what does that do to the
2: 37-year-old college senior?
1: So, but what does it do to the high schoolers trying to come up then? And you're talking about like some kind of a log jam. They are both ends of the spectrum, aren't you?
0: Let's just say this. College football is now the pros.
2: It's basically the ECHL.
1: Let's hope the ones coming into the pros can behave better than some of the pros who are in it.
0: You know what it is? It's the wild, wild west. There's no rules.
1: Mm-hmm.
0: And they got to clamp down on it.
2: At least they're getting good educations.
1: Not even any rules for the owners, are there?
0: No. And how about the 49ers owner?
1: Jed York. Oh, my Lord. He grew up in Youngstown, visiting his old stomping grounds over the weekend. Busted in East Palestine for allegedly soliciting a prostitute in a trailer park for $140. Also charged disorderly conduct, had some kind of weapons on him.
2: Criminal tools,
1: that's what it was. Criminal tools, not weapons.
2: Screwdriver in the ignition and...
1: What? He pleaded no contest to the charges, sentenced to 2 days in jail. We'll see how the NFL responds to one of their own.
0: They do have a response.
1: Squirrely.
6: And we return to the NFL action where the 49ers are taking on the...
7: Oh, wait, what's this? The owner of the 49ers is running down the sidelines.
6: That's right. He must have spotted the hooker that hangs out at all the games, Jimmy. And here's the handoff. The owner has just handed the hooker $500.
7: And the owner's now running and being chased by the hooker.
6: They're at the 20. They're at the 10. And they're at the end zone. And now they're at the exit of the stadium. They're in the back seat of his car, and he scores. More from the action coming up.
1: What was that? I mean, how do you do that when you go to the owner's box for those first games? What are you doing? Don't wear orange, I guess, would be my advice to him. But
2: NFL set a precedent. If he doesn't get the Robert Kraft treatment, we're raising.
8: Come and listen to a story about a man named Chad. Owns the 49ers, but in Ohio instead. Felt kind of lonely, so he thought that he would stay and find a gal that he could easily pay. He's a billionaire, offering $140 to trailer trash. Next thing you know, he's at the trailer park. Ain't no gal, her techs have all gone dark. Police said, Chad, this here is a sting. And now Niners fans have an embarrassing thing.
1: Yes, they do.
8: Maybe Chad's luck will be better on Thursday when the Niners and Raiders play.
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0: Toledo's country music station, K100, Johnny and Lynn, Julian producing. Tim McGraw tickets. That show is for Friday night, Pine Knob. We have tickets for you. 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
1: 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Right car, right price, right now. Gorgeous today, mostly to partly sunny, high 79, clear and 57 tonight. Tomorrow, return to sunshine. A little bit warmer. You're going to see a high of 83, but there is possibility of a late day shower or thunderstorm. 59 right now at Toledo's K100. As far as traffic goes, that Central Detroit intersection remains closed. A fatality there after a police chase this morning. So it's a mess there. It's still tangled up and still working to get it cleared. Also, car broken down at 75 southbound near the 795 exit. Does look to be our only two trouble spots. If you know of something else, please get in touch. 419-240-1000. That line is brought to you by Web Builders.
0: 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The Jingle Game, and we went all local today.
1: We did.
0: And you can get all three of these jingles. You're going to see Tim McGraw Pine Knob in...
1: Yeah, this weekend. 28th.
0: Detroit area. Yeah, this weekend. Have you ever seen Tim McGraw?
1: I have a couple of times.
0: I saw him when he was back here a few years ago. I saw a few songs and then I bolted. But yeah, I enjoyed him.
1: He's good. I love him.
0: I enjoyed him. So if this is a show you must see, please call in and see if you can win this morning on K100. Who's this?
2: Chris.
0: All right, Chris, it is the jingle game. You must get three in a row. You finished the jingle.
2: Okay.
0: Are you ready?
2: Yep.
0: Here is your first jingle.
3: The only three words you need to know.
2: Alvin Miller Jewelers.
0: Alvin.
4: I hope.
2: Alan. Alan Miller. Alan Miller Jewelers.
1: We're still giving it to you.
0: Next time I see Al, I'm going to call him Alvin.
1: He's now forever Alvin. There's no doubt.
0: Alvin Miller Jewelers. We'll give it to you because
4: that
0: we're nice.
4: Amazing.
0: People. All right, here's your second one. You ready?
2: Yep.
0: Listen close.
5: Car Stereo 1.
1: What comes next?
4: Oh, no. Stay after that all the time.
5: Car Stereo 1.
2: Oh, no.
1: Uh-oh.
2: Nope. I don't got it. No. Dang.
1: Think on it. You can call back. Next person back. Might not get it.
0: That's too bad. You know, Alvin's going to be mad.
1: I think he'll be happy. I doubt people recognize this jingle.
0: Well, that's been playing for years.
1: I know it.
0: K100, hello.
6: Hey, good morning.
0: Good, how are you?
6: Pretty good.
0: Are you ready? Three jingles.
6: All right.
0: You got to finish him. What's your name?
6: Johnny.
0: All right, here we go.
3: The only three words you need to know.
6: Not Alvin Miller Jewelers, but Alan.
1: There you go.
0: Alan Miller Jewelers.
4: That's going on the name card at CMA Awards Party.
0: All right, here we go. Here's your second one.
5: Car Stereo 1.
6: Oh, shoot. Car Stereo 1. Oh, man, I have no idea.
0: This would be the easy one.
4: It has been a little bit since this
0: has
4: been a popular
0: thing. Come on, that's old school. Right,
4: I know,
0: there.
4: Very, yes.
0: K100, hello.
7: Hello, how are you?
0: Good, how are you? What's your name?
7: Sue.
0: All right, Sue. For Tim McGraw, Friday Pine Knob, finish the jingle.
3: The only three words you need to know.
7: Alan Miller Jewelers.
0: That's right.
1: Got it.
0: All right, here's your second one.
5: Car Stereo 1.
7: Turtle.
4: Yes.
1: Yes.
0: Turtle.
4: All right.
0: It's not really a jingle. Here's your last one.
7: Can you play it one more time? Because sure. I couldn't quite hear it because they were screaming.
0: Okay. Yeah. Okay. One more.
1: That's
0: time.
1: What they're doing.
7: All American coach.
0: Yeah. There you go.
7: Woo!
1: Going to see Tim McGraw.
0: Congratulations.
7: All right.
0: Nice work. Now give Alvin a big shout out, will you?
7: Way to go, Alvin.
0: Hang on the line. Oh, that's the best. All right, tomorrow we have a different set of tickets. Julian, tell our listeners what they can win tomorrow.
4: Okay, well, Fulton County Fair's coming up, and Dylan Scott and...
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0: K100 on air, online, and on your phone. 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Julian, our producer. Diner doors opening up in, well, right now. It's 8 o'clock straight up. The bottom of the hour, we've got a birthday wheel jackpot worth $500 from Genoa Bank. Make sure that you are listening for your shot to win that cash. And in between time, another sweet deal. It's pizza week, so we got another good deal coming your way here very shortly. This time now for that latest look at news.
1: Good morning. I'm Claire Mitchell with your 13 Action News headlines. We are tracking breaking news at this hour, a crash in Toledo after a police chase. We are working to get more information, but what we can tell you is this is at the intersection of Central and Detroit, and it has the intersection shut down. It's not clear when the intersection will reopen. Stick with 13 Action News for more updates. And the Adrian Police Department is warning of a surge in crypto ATM scams, costing people thousands of dollars in just the last week. Police say scammers are posing as law enforcement and threatening arrest, then directing victims to gas station crypto machines with scannable QR codes. Experts say if you receive an unsolicited call demanding cash or Bitcoin, it's a major red flag, and police urge anyone who falls victim to call 911. Now you're up to the minute. I'm Claire Mitchell with 13 Action News.
0: 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Strip right car, right price, right now. Here's 13 ABC's Ross Ellett.
2: It'll be mostly sunny and very nice through the day today with a high around 79 degrees. For tonight, clear and cool with a low down to 57. And for tomorrow, a little warmer, back to 83 for the high with a blend of sun and clouds and a chance for a few evening thunderstorms rolling in. And the First Alert Weather Center, I'm meteorologist Ross Ellett.
0: It's currently 59 degrees at Toledo's K100. Traffic, a few situations to be aware of. As Claire mentioned, Central Detroit intersection remains closed due to a fatality to that earlier police chase. You've got a car broken down at 75 southbound near 795's exit and the off-ramp to Talmadge Road, I-475 eastbound. There looks to be an accident right in front of it. Stop and go traffic from Quarry Road, so things are very stop and go, and it's gotten that way very quickly. So look for that situation to get worse. I would avoid it if there's any way to do it. 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

0: Langley, Toledo's country music station, K100, Johnny and Lynn, Julian producing. Keep that number with you, 419-240-1000. Our sponsor is Monroe Street Diner. 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
1: Weather from the Jim White Toyota Weather Center. 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A pretty one out there. Partly to mostly sunny, high 79. Clear and 57 tonight. Sunshine tomorrow. Warmer, high 83. There is chance you could see a late day shower or thunderstorm roll through. 59 right now at Toledo's K100. Traffic, we've had a few situations this morning. Unfortunately, one that is still definitely an issue. Central Detroit intersection. There's a police chase that wound up in a fatality there, and the intersection does remain closed to traffic, so be aware you're going to have to detour around that. Car broken down at 75 South near 795's exit. That reported quite a bit earlier. Not sure if it's still there and a problem, but just by chance that it is, be aware of it. And an accident on 475 eastbound at Talmadge Road has really caused things to be a mess there. Pretty stop and go. And it does look like they've got things moved out of the left lane where it was mostly causing a problem and up onto the shoulder, but still an issue. Call us or text us if there's anything else. 419-240-1000. 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
0: It is Pizza Week Sweet Deals, Lynn, and we know how you love your pizza.
1: Who doesn't? Do you know anybody who doesn't like pizza?
0: I enjoy it. I could eat pizza every day.
1: Yeah, and instead you reserve it to Fridays. And Mondays and Tuesdays when it's pizza week.
0: I probably do it every day because it's pizza week.
1: So I know Mike's got some of the best Mike's Pizza and More, and Leanne, the owner's in studio with us and offering up today's amazing sweet deals. Hi.
2: Hi.
0: How are you, Leanne?
2: I'm good.
0: So you, first thing I see here, other than pizza, I want to know about this sloppy...
1: The sloppy subs?
0: Subs. I want to know what's on a sloppy sub, because it says sloppy subs, and I, you know what? That's something I can get involved in.
2: Well, Mike always says don't eat it while you're driving, so...
0: It's one of those, yeah. What's on the sloppy sub is you can get anything
1: just
0: you want.
1: Loaded with
2: just loaded, and yeah, you bite in, and it's going to fall apart.
0: That's what I want. The bread... Just eat it with the fork.
2: Yeah.
0: That's the way to do it.
1: There you go.
0: So you're
1: not skimping on ingredients, to be sure. No.
0: You know, the thing we were talking about with Leanne was how pickles, and we talked about it yesterday, pickles are in everything. Mm-hmm. Now they're evolving into pizzas and...
2: Pickle like, bread.
0: Pickle bread's
1: What's
0: really big.
1: What's the difference between pickle bread and pickle pizza?

0: sauce,
1: some ingredients.
0: Mostly the sauce.
2: Are people ordering that a lot? Because the pickles is just taking off. I have not had anything pickle yet on my pizza.
0: Really?
2: No, I haven't had any pickle.
0: I love pickle
2: or bread.
0: Pizzas.
2: You've had it before.
0: Oh, yeah.
2: How about a pickle crust? That's the question.
0: No,
2: just
0: I don't
2: pickle. I know, but I'm saying that'll be the new one. So you said,
0: work on that, Leanne.
2: So it is football season coming up, and Fridays will be your big day, of course. And you're in McCord in Holland. How's business so far?
0: Oh, it's good.
2: It's good. Very good.
0: It's good.
2: And you're keeping that tradition going on with Mike, because you've been around for a long, long time.
0: Yes, we are.
2: So what's your number one seller?
0: Oh, geez. Besides the pickle bread, I'm going to have to say.
2: Is that number one?
0: Well, it's getting up there. Our cheesy bread's pretty hot, too. So.
2: Yeah.
0: But out of the pizzas, I think it's barbecue pizza and Motherlode.
2: The Motherlode. Tell me about that one.
0: Oh, that's got everything on it. You're going to have to pick pieces off. And I say it weighs 8 pounds.
1: Oh, my gosh.
2: Was it really?
1: What a great name for that.
0: Yeah, it's got everything on it except jalapenos. And green olives.
2: So
1: those by special request, huh?
0: Yes, yes.
2: All right, so I love the meat, everything meat on mine as well.
0: Oh, you're the meat eater.
2: So this week, if you want to do a pizza week, you gotta get one of our sweet deals and then check in with us when you go to Mike's. I want to know about this pickle bread and this pickle pizza when you get it done, because I don't know if I'm kind of leery about trying it, but I think I'm gonna have to now.
0: I think
2: now.
0: You should. They're really good.
2: It's the new crave, Lynn.
1: Mm-hmm. But of course, you talk about Mike's and more. So in addition to those sloppy subs, you got things too that people come to count on, like buckets of meatballs.
0: Yes.
1: Nice.
2: How many meatballs you get with that?
0: A dozen.
2: All right. Are they big?
0: About
2: a medium size.
0: Yeah, about size golf ball.
2: That's all right.
1: But I need to know about your wings. You got wings?
0: We've got wings. We've got chunks. We've got salads.
2: So you got.
0: We've got pastas.
2: So you got everything going on in there.
0: Yep.
2: All right, so location McCord, Holland, and it's another sweet deal. It's Mike's Pizza. Now, here's the value of this deal. This is the value. You get it for, it's 50, but you get it for $25 at 9 o'clock. So get the pizza week going, and Mike's has been around forever. Mike's Pizza has been around forever. You're going to enjoy. You just don't get pizza. You can do everything. Like, get the sloppy, get the meatballs, get the wings, get the salad. You can get whatever you want and get that sweet deal at 9 o'clock this morning. All right?
1: All right. Thanks for offering up to our listeners. We appreciate you, Leanne.
0: You're welcome. Thank you.
2: You have a blessed day. And where do you find that? On our website.
1: K100country.com.
2: 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Sweet deals. Many this week with pizza. All right, coming back, the birthday wheel. We're up to $500. We'll spin that next. Thank you, Genoa Bank and K100.
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0: Did you have some of that Mike's Pizza? Oh, that was good, wasn't it?
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0: There you go. Hey, I have some for you.
1: You do?
0: Don't go anywhere.
1: All right.
2: Johnny and Lynn.
1: Oh. Josh Turner.
0: I think he says your name better. Listen to the Lynn.
2: Johnny and Lynn.
1: Yeah, he does. Man.
0: Johnny, I want Lynn.
2: Johnny and Lynn.
0: All right.
1: Love it.
0: You know, the birthday wheel has not gotten this high since about a year.
1: $500
0: almost a year.
1: Straight up from Genoa Bank.
0: So Lynn is going to do the honors.
1: Get it.
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0: Good luck.
1: Even just getting the month seems suspenseful. See who's eligible for that cash.
0: Yep. Mm-hmm.
2: Johnny and Lynn.
0: All right, if your birthday is in... You ready?
1: February.
0: Call 419-240-1000. Good luck, people.
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0: really like that one.
1: It's a good one.
0: That is one of his best. Morgan Wallen, Toledo's Country, K100, Johnny and Lynn, birthday wheel time. Go.
1: Good morning, K100.
2: Am I the 10th caller?
1: You are the 10th caller.
2: Yes.
1: What's your name?
2: Betty.
0: Hi, Betty. February?
2: 21st.
0: All right, Betty. If it hits 21, you get $500. What are you doing today?
2: Working.
0: Are you working hard?
2: Not really.
0: It sounds like it. All right. Coming around, Betty. It is slowly coming around to your birthday.
1: Come on, keep going.
0: Not enough.
1: Oh, 17.
0: Sorry, Betty.
2: Aw.
1: It was close.
2: All right, thank you.
0: But you can always play again. You have a blessed day.
2: All right, thank you.
0: You got it.
1: Bye-bye.
0: Another ticked off listener.
1: No, but
3: really
1: some,
3: driving them away.
1: Somebody will remember February 17th, and it'll be good luck for them because birthday wheel recall happens at 4:20. You know the date. You're caller 10. You pick up a $25 gift card to Danny's Cafe in Rossford.
0: How close are you to the Gap, by the way?
1: How close?
0: Yeah.
1: A few miles.
0: All right, do you charge for parking?
1: If it's you, you can park for free.
0: I'm talking about people.
1: We'll run the golf cart out.
0: All right. Oh, that's right. I forgot you bought a golf cart. When we were in Myrtle Beach, they were everywhere.
1: Yeah.
0: I mean, and they act like they own the road.
1: Yeah, we do.
0: I know. I was going to ask you, is that pretty standard?
1: Jim.
0: But you don't go very fast. And how fast does yours go?
1: It's got some kick. It's got a little bit of kick.
0: 25?
1: No, more than that.
0: Really?
1: Yeah, I bet we can get up to 35.
0: When we would pass them, you know, when on the side, they would go on the
1: Are
0: side.
1: Are they offended? Are they flipping
0: you
1: off?
0: Oh, they get mad. They would go, a couple times in Myrtle Beach. The golf cart people are flipping us off. All right, so we're going to have them in. They're going to have the gaff in coming up, German-American Festival. Can you believe it's already? Is it this weekend, right?
1: It is this weekend.
0: Unbelievable how summer has just flown by.
1: I know it.
0: So we'll have that coming up. So the birthday wheel, $510, and don't forget at 4:20 this afternoon.
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1: 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Right car, right price, right now. Gorgeous, mostly. It's partly sunny today, 79 the high. Clear 57 tonight. Sunshine warmer yet tomorrow with a high of 83. There is a chance we could see a late day shower or thunderstorm come through. 60 degrees now at Toledo's K100. Traffic's been a little bit of an issue all morning long in different spots. That intersection where the police chase happened earlier today, it definitely is still a problem. Central Detroit, it's still remains closed as there was a fatality there this morning. Car broken down at 75 South near 795 exit. Could still be an issue. Haven't seen an update on it. If you're in the area, let me know. But also accident to the right shoulder, 475 eastbound at Talmadge. Still causing a bit of a slowdown there. And an accident at Manhattan and the railroad tracks. So, Julian, you're thinking right around Chrysler Drive right over there. So be careful, be cautious. And if there is anything else that needs passing along, please contact us on that web builder's phone and text line, 419-240-1000.
0: Text What's Next being brought to you by Ballast Used Cars, Central Avenue Strip, and Airport Highway in Swanton. You know, I drove a Buick.
1: You told me that you loved it so much.
0: I want to trade my car in.
1: Wow.
0: You hear that, Ballast?
1: Is Marianne still over there?
0: Ballast.
1: I think she's turning things over to her granddaughter.
0: Did you hear me? I want a Buick, a 26 or 27 Buick. It was a great car.
1: Nice.
0: I really enjoyed it. All right, so text What's Next. Birthday.
1: Jody Messina turns 56 years old today, and she's back on the road. I think it's been quite a while since she's had, and it's selling so many tickets. She just added some 27 dates, so we'll have to check them out. Hopefully something nearby.
0: I went on stage when I worked for our sister station, 98, and she was going on stage. And
1: this is a ribboff date.
0: Ribboff. She was at the ribboff, and I got in trouble with management because I wasn't supposed to go on stage before Jody Messina.
1: What's new?
0: That doesn't sound like me at all. So here we go. Not going down as one you can pick from today. It took Lynn a second to remember this one, but this is a great song.
1: So you heard her do it live that day.
0: I did. So it's very positive.
1: Mm-hmm. I like it.
0: So we're going positive with
1: Uplifting.
0: Jody.
1: Uplifting.
0: That's right.
2: I woke up today with a headache. More
0: so you can pick this one. Or Lynn has the classic.
1: Another positive one.
0: Yep. They're both kind of in the same alley. I'm all right. So you text What's Next, 419-240-1000.
1: Well, it's been a long
0: time. Hear that, Ballast? I want a Buick.
1: 419-240-1000. You pick it, we'll play it next. K100.
0: Right. Very good. We have a guest before we do that.
1: I'm always so excited to see this guest come into our studio every year. Krista Luttmann from the German American Festival. Good to see you always. And of course, when I see her, we have to talk glory days a little bit. Yeah. We go way back.
0: We go way back.
1: Way back. Yeah, pageant. Well, you worked in the pageant, though. She was Miss Bavarian Sports Club. I was Miss Swiss. So, yeah.
0: As far as you know, I wasn't in it.
1: Well, I would definitely remember you.
3: Oh, yeah. You probably would have won.
0: I would have.
1: But how are plans going? I can't believe it's already festival week, and it's all coming down this weekend.
3: It's like, this is just, it's crazy. August is 31 days, but for me, it just flies by because of the festival. So we're, you know, we're ahead of schedule on setting up.
1: Good.
3: Despite, you know, we've had kind of a lot of rain this month, but our team is just amazing. You know, we've done it a few times. So.
1: Once or twice.
0: You know,
1: or 460.
3: We're ready. Yeah, it's our 60th. I can't believe it.
0: I was going to say, it's got to be close to 60 years.
3: Yeah, it would have been 61, but COVID.
0: Yeah, that's right.
3: So, yeah. So we're ready. We're going to open up on Friday at 6 p.m., opening ceremonies at 8, and then we go to 1 a.m., but alcohol sales stop at midnight. And then Saturday, we open at 2, go to 1 a.m., again, alcohol sales stop at midnight. And then Sunday, we have church at 10:30, and if you go to church,
1: I love that.
3: You get
1: really
3: in
1: nice
3: free.
1: Mm-hmm.
3: And then otherwise, we open at noon and go to 8 p.m.
0: Right.
1: Now, some people look forward to Sundays to bring the kiddos out. Mm-hmm. What's the situation with rides and kids' days, stuff, that kind of thing?
3: So we've got, you know, They're there all weekend, but we've got, we use Air Extreme. This is our second year using them. They do all sorts of inflatables, and the kids love it. And they also have two mechanical bulls.
1: Oh,
0: nice.
3: Which that was crazy busy last year. So
0: have you ever ridden one of those?
1: Back. A few times back in the
3: early
1: 80s.
3: Yes.
0: We did. I remember the one time we were out, my wife, we were at a bar. I can't remember the bar was in Alexis.
3: Bronco Billy's.
0: It might have been that one.
1: She hit the lever. Yeah.
0: And the woman went flying off.
3: Oh, no.
1: Could happen.
3: Yeah,
0: it was pretty funny.
3: The Urban Cowboy Bar in town was Bronco Billy's by the old. It was the Greenwood Mall.
0: Yes. Yep. So that's popular. People riding the bull, huh?
3: And
0: you got that last year.
3: Not me. These are old bones. I'm not doing it again. I did it back in the early 80s. Not now.
0: And the Jaeger's going to be flown.
3: And Jaegermeister is one of our supporters this year.
0: Nice.
3: So we've got some exciting things coming this weekend with Jaeger-Meister.
1: And there's beer.
3: And beer.
1: Lots and lots of beer.
3: We have 57 different beers. Also now non-alcoholic versions as well. So
0: quitters.
3: Yeah.
0: Well, you gotta have quitters.
3: They can just party longer without, you
0: That's
3: know.
0: Right.
1: Tell us about some of the staples, those features still in place.
3: The dancing, the Glockenspiel.
1: How do you get on the Glockenspiel? I just want to know.
0: Say that again.
3: Glockenspiel.
0: I like it.
3: You recorded that, didn't you?
0: You can't say that until after 10, but we let it go.
3: So, we can probably get you up there.
1: Okay. This could be my year.
3: Talk to somebody.
0: Can you do the dancing?
1: Yeah.
0: You know
1: well,
0: do
1: not as
0: clogging?
1: Good as Krista.
0: Uh-huh. Are you going to dance?
1: I can.
3: No, I dance with a different group. I dance with Detroit Edelweiss.
0: Big time.
3: Yeah.
1: Mm-hmm. She's in the big leagues.
3: I'm too busy at the festival.
0: Do a little dance for us now.
3: No. Too early.
0: I'm not going to do that to
3: too
0: you.
3: Early.
0: I was going to see if you'd do it. So, all right. So it's this weekend. The Friday it opens at what time again?
3: 6 p.m.
0: And then all weekend long. And don't forget, the best day to go for the kids, of course, is
3: Sunday.
0: Yeah. You can bring them during the day. Saturday too.
3: I mean, we have something for everybody.
0: Yeah, right.
3: You know, it just depends what time you go, what you're looking for.
1: And there's just no more authentic festival than this one.
0: It's the best. Mm-hmm. It's always been.
3: We've got shuttle buses, you know, because we want you to be safe.
0: Yep.
3: You know, take an Uber, take a Lyft, take a cab. You know, we want you to have fun, but we want you to come back next year.
0: Right. Mm-hmm.
3: And all the information is on our website, GermanAmericanFestival.org, or our social media. We're on Instagram, Facebook, all that.
1: And you know, and a hats off to the folks out in Oregon, because this is a lot of people that come into that community, and they handle it beautifully.
3: Yeah.
1: And
3: they do.
1: The security, the police officers, everybody does such a tremendous job handling the traffic flow.
3: Yes.
1: And I think you can feel really safe going into it. And there is abundant parking there if you just want to drive directly.
3: And parking is free.
1: Mm-hmm.
3: And we do have security inside and outside, and our festival is fenced in. I know there's always concerns now in this day and age, but we have security all over on the inside. We have cameras. We're just very conscientious about keeping our guests safe.
0: It's just classic. And that every year they know what they're doing, and you're not going to get a better festival other than the German American.
1: Experience it all. The import house, the beer gardens, the food is incredible. I know those ladies have got that potato salad all day.
3: Oh, yeah. So we're starting on potato peeling is 8 a.m. on Thursday.
1: Is it? Okay.
3: 2,000, at least 2,000 pounds of potatoes just for our potato salad.
1: I can bring my peeler.
3: Plus for the,
0: you know who you are. You're a German-American psycho. You know everything that's
1: these
0: happening.
1: These are my people, John.
3: She's been a member a long time, like me.
0: I know. She's only a couple miles away from
1: people.
0: You. So she knows it better than anybody. So.
3: Well, yeah. I don't know why I'm here. She can do it.
1: Because we love to see you.
0: Yeah.
1: You work so hard at it.
3: And I brought tickets and passes.
1: Beautiful.
3: So we maybe can do some giveaways.
1: All right. Love it.
0: You know what we can do? We can do that tomorrow. We'll throw them in the show sometime tomorrow. Does that work for you?
3: Perfect.
0: Well, great seeing you.
3: You too.
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0: We see them blinking. We usually answer, right? With Johnny and Lynn. Thanks for being with us again this morning. She said.

0: Dan and Shay, Toledo's K100. See, Lynn, I told you we're going to play before 10.
1: Yes, you did.
0: Love those guys. 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Toledo's country music station online, K100country.com. Johnny and Lynn, Julian producing, being brought to you by Monroe Street Diner. They're open. Do breakfast, do a burger, the best onion rings in town, MSD.
1: 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Strip right car, right price, right now. Gorgeous end of summer weather, mostly to partly sunny. 79 the expected high. Clear 57 tonight, 83 tomorrow, so a little bit warmer. Sunshine to go along with it for the most part of the day. Could see a late day shower or thunderstorm come through. 58 now at Toledo's K100. Traffic, we've had situations all morning long. As far as I know, that intersection at Central and Detroit is still closed due to that police chase and fatality that occurred as a result earlier this morning. You've also got a problem on 475 eastbound, accident earlier on the right shoulder. Still has things slowed down in that area. And at last word, accident at Manhattan and the railroad tracks there and Chrysler Drive still has been being tended to. Call us or text us if there's anything else. 419-240-1000. 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
0: Always good seeing Krista from the German American Festival. And

0: we're going to have tickets the rest of this week to give you. The biggest festival in town. And Lynn,
1: yes.
0: I didn't realize how much you knew about that festival.
1: I'm telling you, they're my people.
0: I know that.
1: Mm-hmm. United Swiss Society, Miss Swiss, yeah.
0: I love going over there. So we might be able to do a Saturday afternoon. That's my favorite time to go, is a Saturday afternoon.
1: Before it gets too crowded?
0: Yeah.
1: Yeah.
0: You know,
2: gets
1: yeah.
2: rowdy.
1: But you're starting to get the feel of the fun and yeah. It is a good time.
0: It's a very entertaining. All right, so we have Cheer Sports Eatery, pizza for your office, the work perk. If you want to sign up for your office, we bring you pizza, either myself, Lynn, or Julian. How do you do that?
1: Yeah, all you have to do is get to the website, sign up, look for At Work Perk, get yourself registered, tell us how many people that it is that you work with that we would need to feed. Cheers steps up. It's amazing, delicious hot pizza that we deliver, depending on how far away you are from us. But usually we still get it there pretty hot.
0: We get it there.
1: Yeah. And and then you get to be the most popular person at work.
0: There you go. It's all online, Johnny and Lynn.
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2: I think we're all pulling for Ella Langley to break a record as far as her song Choosin' Texas and that Billboard Hot 100. Well, it's number one again. That means for a 19th week, she is officially tied for the second longest leading song. She's tied with Shaboozey, a bar song, and Old Town Road from Lil Nas X and Billy Ray Cyrus. So they both have 19 weeks in that Hot 100. One more week and this lady pulls in front of them. Here's what she had to say about her and Miranda writing this song together.
3: She was riding dirt roads, had a dog in the back and a kangaroo in the passenger seat. Somehow talked her way out of this ticket, and the lady cop was like, "Can I play with your kangaroo?" And I was like, you know, she's from Texas, I can tell. It's probably because she had Texas plates on the back of her car. So as soon as I said that, the melody to my head just, she's from Texas, I can tell by the way he's just stepping around the room. And Miranda was walking right behind me and said, like the girl he went home with, one he picked.
2: And the rest is history. But that song got so huge so fast, Ella was a little bit overwhelmed. And I remember her mentioning, she called Miranda going, man, what do I do with this? She goes, I don't know. That's a question for Taylor Swift.
0: Yeah, she that song just took off. And I remember when it first came out, we're like, oh, man. Mm-hmm. I didn't think it was going to be this big, though.
2: Here's a name that has taken off like crazy, Stella Lefty. Yesterday, she announced her very first headlining tour. Her hit Boston. It debuted on TikTok just last in February, so exactly 6 months to go from that moment to her headlining in Boston, also the Ryman in Nashville, and other dates. She's got 18 of them on this first initial headlining tour. They start January 9th in Detroit. The second date, January 10th, Columbus. If you want details on those shows and tickets, you can check out our website.
0: You hear that, Julian? Go check that out, because we know you love Stella. Meet you there, right?
2: Yep. Like her as much as I like Shania. Crowds at Coe Wetzel's concert, they can definitely get a little bit rowdy. The D.C. crowd over the weekend wasn't an exception. There was a fight that broke up out front, so like right up there in the pit. And Coe saw a young boy who was really in trouble and getting wrapped up in the middle of it. So acted really fast, got security to get that kid to safety, which means up on the stage. It's the only way to get him out of there fast. And his name is Eli. Suddenly he was part of the performance, was interacting with Coe's band member, and sort of became the star of the show. When the song was over, Coe let the boy introduce himself to the crowd. Definitely everybody was cheering at that. And a woman, that we're guessing his mother, brought him to the stage to collect that boy. And then, yeah, definitely a memorable evening for him and I think for Coe as well.
0: Yeah.
2: Album number 5 coming from Brothers Osborne. I am so excited about this. 11 tracks on it. The album's titled Watertown. And they've already got us given us a listen to the first single, Bottle It Up.
4: Bottle it up, put it away. Bottle it up for rainy days.
2: We had that voice. It's just incredible. A couple of collabs on there I'm eager to hear. One featuring Stephen Wilson Jr. and one with Cody Johnson. And have you ever wondered how much alcohol is sold at a Morgan Wallen show?
5: I'm very much curious.
0: Here's a little idea. German American Fest?
2: Performed, yes. Two shows at Memorial Stadium in Clemson, South Carolina. Numbers are in. It was reported 135,931 alcoholic beverages were sold for a total of $2.1 million in net revenue.
0: Thanks.
2: That's your country music news update. 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
0: Thank you, Lynn.
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0: Jelly Roll, Toledo's country music station, K100. Johnny and Lynn, Julian is our producer. Thanks for listening to us. Keep the number in your phone. 419-240-1000. Thanking our sponsor, which we love. We got to have Gail in. Maybe if we should do that on Friday. Bring some Gail in. We haven't had her in a minute.
1: That's a good idea. I miss her.
0: Do you?
1: Yeah.
0: I miss her Smashburger. I don't miss her.
2: Smashburger sounds so good right
0: Doesn't
2: now.
0: Doesn't it bacon on the side? So go see your friends. Feed a fat guy. So we'll talk to her. Go see our people and eat some great food at MSD. Tomorrow, we're going to have German American Festival tickets. We also are going to do tickets for Dylan Scott Fulton County Fair. And that's Labor Day weekend.
1: Yeah, and I believe some Hoedown Showdown tickets for the Imagination Station's big to do.
0: We can, you know what? We can pair those up. You know, give a Hoedown, and then after you're, you know, do the Hoedown, you can go to the Gaff. You can do either one of those, right? You're not digging my thought, are you?
1: I think it's Science After Dark. You want to stay? It's like one requires boots, the other requires lederhosen.
0: I mean, you can go. I guess you're
2: true.
0: Right. You see
2: you
0: how Lynn just
2: can those up.
0: She just controlled the show. You see that? I'm taking orders from Lynn. All right. Favorite text being brought to you by Jay Foster Jewelers.
2: My favorite text today is actually a favorite call, because while we were talking with our friends from German American Festival, I had a listener call in and tell me to remind Johnny to ask if they'll have any seltzers there at the gas. On top of the beer selection.
0: Yeah.
2: I get you a Surfside schnitzel.
0: I could probably do the Surfside. I don't think I could.
1: A raspberry white claw, yeah. Mayhaps.
0: Man, I am not a man, am I?
2: Can we get the gentleman a iced tea lemonade seltzer?
0: I am not a man.
2: Not after Myrtle Beach, you are.
0: I don't know if I can choke one of those down right now. All right, back tomorrow sometime after 5 a.m. Have a blessed day, and remember this always.
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Good morning, everybody. How are you? It's Cliff Smathers stepping in with a new one from Luke Combs. It's called Rethink Some Things on Toledo's K100.

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What do you say we help you make this workday go by a little bit faster, huh? Here's Kane Brown.

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3: It'll be mostly sunny and very nice through the day today with a high around 79 degrees. For tonight, clear and cool with a low down to 57. And for tomorrow, a little warmer, back to 83 for the high with a blend of sun and clouds and a chance for a few evening thunderstorms rolling in. And the First Alert Weather Center, I'm meteorologist Ross Sully.
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0: 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How you doing? 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

0: 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I know it's only Tuesday, but this coming Friday, you have a chance to win a $50 gift certificate to Mama Mary's Pizza. 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

your favorite country songs during the K100 Country Cafe this afternoon between noon and 1. Be thinking of those, and you can call or text me now. 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

0: Nate Smith, Whiskey on You on Toledo's Country Music Station, K100. Another beautiful day today. You got to love that. Well, you love it if you have the day off. If you're working, you're not loving it so much. From the Jim White Toyota Weather Center, drive away in your new Toyota today at Jim White Toyota, Central Avenue Strip. 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
1: It'll be mostly sunny and very nice for the afternoon with a high around 79 degrees. For tonight, clear and cool with a low down to 57. And for tomorrow, we'll have a high around 83 degrees. It'll be partly cloudy with a chance for a few evening thunderstorms. In the First Alert Weather Center, I'm meteorologist Ross Ellen.
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1: Well, it was down some street we couldn't even pronounce. We were stuck in the middle, loving every ounce. 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

0: 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You know, when you get over to K100Country.com, you're going to find the very latest in concerts and shows that are coming right here to Toledo. I mean, well, Toledo and surrounding areas, I should say, because the first one that I need to tell you about is coming up very, very soon. It's going to be on Monday, Labor Day, September 7th, out of the Fulton County Fair. Yes, it is Dylan Scott and Cooper Allen. Fulton County Fair, always one of the greatest fairs right here in our areas. Matter of fact, in the whole state of Ohio. So if you need information about that, you can find that. Up next, you're going to have Rodney Carrington. He's coming to the Stranahan Theater. That'll be September 10th. And then Brooks and Dunn, the Neon Moon Tour 2026, September 17th at the Huntington Center. Details, and we have links to get tickets to any of these shows right there at our website. It's K100Country.com. 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

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He's coming. Yeah, he's going to be here October 17th with Brantley Gilbert at the Huntington Center. 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

0: 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Good afternoon, everybody. 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Another beautiful day today from the Jim White Toyota Weather Center. 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
1: It'll be mostly sunny and very nice for the afternoon with a high around 79 degrees. For tonight, clear and cool with a low down to 57. And for tomorrow, we'll have a high around 83 degrees. It'll be partly cloudy with a chance for a few evening thunderstorms. In the First Alert Weather Center, I'm meteorologist Ross Elliott.
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3: 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If you're seeing anything we're not, you can let us know. That's your Cumulus Toledo right now traffic.
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We are doing it all by request this hour on the K100 Country Cafe, 419-240-1000. One for the fine folks at Monette's on Glendale. Lauren, Elena, and Chase Matthew, K100. Another

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Good afternoon. You got Cliff Smithers here. You know, I love it when I walk into a local business and they have K100 playing. You know, like the Hallmark store over on Secor Road. Here you go, gals. It's Blake Shelton, Honeybee on K100.

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K100, Toledo's country music station with the K100 birthday wheel. No winner again this morning. Woo! So tomorrow, the jackpot is up to $510. Johnny Lynn will spin at 8:30 tomorrow on K100.

and she mixes in a little bit of rock and roll every once in a while. Gotta love that, yeah. It's Cliff Smothers with Jordan Davis on K100. It's time.

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4: 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You got Cliff Smithers on your Wednesday work day. Hope it's going good for you. We're trying to help you get through it a little bit faster as we wind it down. Well, a little closer to the weekend anyway. Hope you're having a good one. Another beautiful day today from the Jim White Toyota Weather Center. 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
5: It'll be mostly sunny and very nice for the afternoon with a high around 79 degrees. For tonight, clear and cool with a low down to 57. And for tomorrow, we'll have a high around 83 degrees. It'll be partly cloudy with a chance for a few evening thunderstorms. In the First Alert Weather Center, I'm meteorologist Ross Eller.
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They'll be at Little Caesars Arena this coming November. It's the Zach Brown Band, K100. That guy.

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Love it that this song has finally become a number one for Luke Combs. Here's Be By You on K100. 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

0: Parker McCollum on Toledo's Country Music Station, K100. You got time for a quick story? Well, I'm going to tell you anyway. So I go to my bank this morning. Now, my bank is PNC, and my favorite PNC branch is right there at Lewis and Alexis because I've banked there for many, many years. Anyway, if you go in there, make sure you tell Jenny hello. Jenny is a teller, and she's a big K100 listener and supporter. So make sure you tell Jenny hi if you go in there. Super nice lady. Anyway, I'm coming out of the bank. I'm going to turn left onto Lewis and then get over in the right-hand lane to turn right onto Alexis. I look to my left. I look to my right. There's not a car in sight. I pull out into the left-hand lane, turn on my turn signal to get in the right-hand lane, and I look in my rearview mirror. Here comes a big white pickup truck, probably doing 70 to 80 miles an hour. Don't know where he came from. So I get over, and as he flies past me, he's flipping me off and honking his horn and blew through the light. All I can say, dude, bonehead move. I'm telling you, folks, you have to be careful entering these intersections because there are people that are in such a hurry that they got to get through the light, no matter if it's yellow or red. So please be careful out there. But, dude, I hope you're listening because that was a bonehead move, all right? That's my story. I just turned right onto Alexis and kept going. Anyway, stand by. Mookie's on the way next, and he's going to give you a chance to win that $25 gift card to Danny's Cafe in Rossford with the K100 birthday wheel that comes up at 4:20 this afternoon.
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3: 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I'm going to play for you. All right.
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2: 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Just got word that country music icon, queen of country, Dolly Parton has died at the age of 80. We will salute her all afternoon on K100.

has died at the age of 80 after a long health battle. We'll salute and pay tribute to the great Dolly Parton all afternoon on K100.

still time to get over to Put-in Bay this summer, especially with discounted tickets on the Jet Express. It's a sweet deal right now while supplies last. 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

0: Zach Toppis on Toledo's K100. Hello, it is the Mookie Show. Sad afternoon for the, well, I guess the entertainment world, to be honest. Everybody knows Dolly Parton. She died today at the age of 80 after a long health battle. So this afternoon, you're going to hear a lot of Dolly Parton. We'll be talking a lot about her and the mark she made on country music and on the entertainment world. Dolly Parton was 80. Our weather from the Jim White Toyota Weather Center. 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
13: 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Boom, music. Look at that. There's music.

case you missed the news, it's breaking now. Dolly Parton has died at the age of 80. Country and entertainment icon. More coming up on K100.

0: K100. Hey, what's going on? It is the Mookie Show. Sad news today. Dolly Parton, icon of country music, icon of the entertainment world, has died at the age of 80. Here's a statement from her nephew, Brian Seaver.
1: Hey, everyone. My name is Brian Seaver, son of Cassie Parton, and I'm representing the Parton and Owens family today, announcing the passing of my Aunt Dolly, Rebecca Parton Dean, sister, sis, Aunt Granny to one generation and Gigi to the next. This video announcement is something Dolly asked of me years ago, before I fully absorbed it as a future reality. As her head of security for more than two decades, a role my father Larry held before me, I have imagined the heaviness of this moment, but haven't truly felt it until now. It is an honor that is mixed with absolute pride and great sadness. But sadness lies with us, not with Dolly. Dolly has lived in the light and is in the arms of Jesus, surely met by Carl, her parents, and countless others who have watched her and longed for her to meet them in the heavens. I first went on the road with Dolly as a kid, getting a taste of the road life in the early 1980s. Dolly opened doors not just for me, but for her entire family to reach the potential we didn't even know was possible. Dolly also opened doors for generations of singers, songwriters, musicians, and dreamers from every walk of life and across every continent. By her example, we believed that anything was possible. She never saw a door she couldn't open, and the doors she opened made and changed history. My family and I have shared a lifetime of beautiful memories with Dolly, but so have you. She has always been on your television, your record player, your CD, and on your phone playlist, becoming an extended part of your family whether you liked it or not. Our family and the team she has entrusted with her legacy will work diligently to ensure her spirit will live with us forever. Dolly was a farmer, just like her daddy. He farmed the soil. She farmed songs and happiness. Dolly called me and said she wants to rest in a beautiful bed of plush cotton because after a life wearing heavy rhinestones, she finally deserves to be comfortable and have some rest. Rest in peace, Aunt Dolly, Aunt Granny, Gigi. May God bless Dolly Parton, and may God bless you all. She will always love you.
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0: 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Dolly Parton has passed away at the age of 80, spending nearly 60 years in the entertainment industry, music, television, movies, books, philanthropy. She did it all. We will be paying tribute to Dolly all afternoon. And tomorrow morning, Johnny and Lynn will be taking care of you with great Dolly Parton stories and a tribute tomorrow morning on K100. Our weather from the Jim White Toyota Weather Center. 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
1: It'll be mostly sunny and very nice for the afternoon with a high around 79 degrees. For tonight, clear and cool with a low down to 57. And for tomorrow, we'll have a high around 83 degrees. It'll be partly cloudy with a chance for a few evening thunderstorms. In the First Alert Weather Center, I'm meteorologist Ross Elliott.
2: No incidents, no unusual slowdowns at this time on your Tuesday commute.

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one of the great, vibrant personalities in all of entertainment, Dolly Parton, died today at the age of 80. We are paying tribute all afternoon, the rest of today, and Johnny Lynn will take care of you tomorrow morning with Dolly tributes and stories.

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1: 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You got the Mookie Show. Sad news. You've probably heard by now. If not, Dolly Parton died today at the age of 80. Country Music Hall of Famer, Rock and Roll Hall of Famer, inducted in 2022. So many hits. Not only country hits, but pop hits. In fact, we're going to post a list from Billboard Magazine about the critics' top 25 Dolly Parton songs. So we will put that up, and we will be playing Dolly music the rest of this afternoon, tomorrow morning with Johnny and Lynn. Dolly Parton battling health issues for a little while now, I think since late last summer, and she succumbed today to her illness, dying at the age of 80. Dolly Parton, so vibrant, so colorful, she is going to be missed.
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3: No incidents, no unusual slowdowns at this time on your Tuesday commute. If you're seeing anything we're not, let us know. That's your Cumulus Toledo right now traffic.
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You know, that was one of Dolly's besties, Kenny Rogers, Islands in the Stream on K100. Dolly Parton died today at the age of 80, paying tribute all afternoon long on K100.

It is the end of summer splash. $2,000 in your hand from SoCast Digital. 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K100 Country.

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9: Mostly clear with some haze tonight. Low temperatures in the upper 50s. Becoming more humid tomorrow. A warm day with highs in the lower 80s. Dry to start, but watch out late afternoon into the evening. Some thunderstorms developing. We dry out on Thursday, partly cloudy, slowly becoming less humid. Highs again, lower 80s. From the 13 First Alert Weather Center, I'm Chief Meteorologist Jay Birschback.
10: Typical volumes for this time of your Tuesday afternoon commute. Two incidents, one Garden at Holland, Sylvania, and another Telegraph at Lasky in Detroit. If you're seeing anything or not, let us know. That's your Cumulus Toledo right now traffic.
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0: Jelly Roll, hands up, is on Toledo's K100 on air, online, and on your phone. Hello, it is Mookie. I was going to say your songs as you head home. In fact, all Dolly Parton songs for cartoons today. And thank you for your calls and your texts on the Web Builders text line of your favorite Dolly songs and your favorite Dolly memories. We appreciate that. So all Dolly as you head home today, cartoons coming up. 80 years old. She lived a great life. 60 years in the entertainment industry. 50 studio albums, over 100 million records sold, 10 Grammys, 55 nominations, and on and on and on and on. So many duets with great artists like Kenny Rogers and Brad Paisley. Movies, 9 to 5 comes to mind, one of the great films she did, and so much more. She stayed relevant all through her 80 years. We have our tribute. We have cartoons coming up. All Dolly Parton on this day. Dolly Parton died today at the age of 80. K100.
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0: so much energy all the way up until she was 80 years old. 60 years in the entertainment business. She will be missed. Dolly Parton died today at the age of 80. It is cartoons all Dolly today. Let's go home.
1: I was looking for some cowbells.

0: cartoons. K100, one of the great duets Dolly Parton did with Brad Paisley this time. When I Get Where I'm Going. What's going on? It's Mookie paying tribute to Dolly Parton, who died today at the age of 80. You know, we heard rumors the last couple of weeks, but this was never supposed to be true, right? We'll continue to play Dolly songs tomorrow morning. A lot more with Johnny and Lynn. Make sure you're on K100. 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
1: Mostly clear with some haze tonight. Low temperatures in the upper 50s. Becoming more humid tomorrow. A warm day with highs in the lower 80s. Dry to start, but watch out late afternoon into the evening. Some thunderstorms developing. We dry out on Thursday. Partly cloudy, slowly becoming less humid. Highs again, lower 80s. From the 13 First Alert Weather Center, I'm Chief Meteorologist Jay Birschback.
2: Typical slow spots for this time of your Tuesday afternoon. 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That's your Cumulus Toledo Right Now Traffic.
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0: 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You got Mookie, Dolly Parton, great entertainer, great singer. Oh, my gosh. I love her voice so much. It's going to be missed, and I'm not the only one. Come on, 60 years in the entertainment industry. She died today at the age of 80. Here's the statement from her nephew, Brian Seaver.
1: Hey, everyone. My name is Brian Seaver, son of Cassie Parton, and I'm representing the Parton and Owens family today, announcing the passing of my Aunt Dolly, Rebecca Parton Dean, sister, sis, Aunt Granny to one generation and Gigi to the next. This video announcement is something Dolly asked of me years ago before I fully absorbed it as a future reality. As her head of security for more than two decades, a role my father Larry held before me, I have imagined the heaviness of this moment but haven't truly felt it until now. It is an honor that is mixed with absolute pride and great sadness. But sadness lies with us, not with Dolly. Dolly has lived in the light and is in the arms of Jesus, surely met by Carl, her parents, and countless others who have watched her and longed for her to meet them in the heavens. I first went on the road with Dolly as a kid, getting a taste of the road life in the early 1980s. Dolly opened doors not just for me, but for her entire family to reach the potential we didn't even know was possible. Dolly also opened doors for generations of singers, songwriters, musicians, and dreamers from every walk of life and across every continent. By her example, we believed that anything was possible. She never saw a door she couldn't open, and the doors she opened made and changed history. My family and I have shared a lifetime of beautiful memories with Dolly, but so have you. She has always been on your television, your record player, your CD, and on your phone playlist, becoming an extended part of your family whether you liked it or not. Our family and the team she has entrusted with her legacy will work diligently to ensure her spirit will live with us forever. Dolly was a farmer, just like her daddy. He farmed the soil. She farmed songs and happiness. Dolly called me and said she wants to rest in a beautiful bed of plush cotton because after a life wearing heavy rhinestones, she finally deserves to be comfortable and have some rest. Rest in peace, Aunt Dolly, Aunt Granny, Gigi. May God bless Dolly Parton, and may God bless you all. She will always love you.
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Martin at the start 60 years ago with Porter Wagoner. Dolly Parton died today at the age of 80. 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

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It is going to be a great end of summer party. 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

0: maybe a little Dolly Parton influence for Stella Lefty on K100. It is the Mookie Show. I'm so sad about Dolly Parton passing away. We heard the rumors, and we thought, no way. This woman's going to live forever. If anybody's going to do it, it's going to be Dolly Parton, who died at 80 today. We have more Dolly Parton music. The tribute continues on K100 tonight through tomorrow with Johnny and Lynn. So make sure you are up, because we all love Dolly. Our weather from the Jim White Toyota Weather Center. 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
1: Mostly clear with some haze tonight. Low temperatures in the upper 50s. Becoming more humid tomorrow. A warm day with highs in the lower 80s. Dry to start, but watch out late afternoon into the evening. Some thunderstorms developing. We dry out on Thursday. Partly cloudy, slowly becoming less humid. Highs again, lower 80s. From the 13 First Alert Weather Center, I'm Chief Meteorologist Jay Birschback.
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One thing we love about Dolly Parton is she's always going to be relevant, even though she passed today at age 80. How about this song with Lainey Wilson on K100?

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0: 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This is Country Nights Live. I'm Bev Rainey. Today, country music is pausing to honor an extraordinary life and a legacy of Dolly Parton. She's a woman whose voice, spirit, and generosity shaped entire generations. From the Smoky Mountains to the world stage, Dolly carried joy every single place she went. Her songs became comfort. Her stories became inspiration. And her heart became a symbol of kindness that we all aspire to. Today, fans, artists, and entire communities across the globe are reflecting on that immeasurable impact she had on music, culture, and the people who absolutely loved her.
1: The world is mourning the loss of the legendary singer, songwriter, and entertainer, Dolly Parton, who has died at the age of 80.
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1: From Jolene and Here You Come Again to I Will Always Love You and 9 to 5, her extraordinary songwriting and unmistakable voice made her a global superstar. A member of the Country Music Hall of Fame and Rock and Roll Hall of Fame, Dolly won 11 Grammys, sold more than 100 million records, and became a successful actress, businesswoman, and philanthropist. We remember Dolly Parton.
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